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I don't understand why. See, it's burning me to hold on to this. I know this is something I gotta do, but that don't mean I want to. What I'm trying to say is that

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0: 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In fairness,
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2: Andy Burnham is set to give devolved mayors new powers to take control of major planning decisions in proposals due next week. 10 of 14 mayors are backing the move. The mother of a British woman who was unlawfully killed after being shot by her father in Texas is preparing to travel to the US to try to persuade prosecutors to reopen the investigation into her daughter's death. This is Joan Coates speaking 19 months on from Miss Harrison's death.
3: Save Sarah Hall, my MP, who has done everything in her capacity to raise and escalate Lucy's case. It's just felt there's just been doors shut.
2: Violent and sexual offenders released from prison could be confined to zones of just a few miles under new restrictions. Victims are set to have a say in setting the boundary to limit the possibility of unexpectedly encountering their offender. And a piano and microphone used by Freddie Mercury and early drafts of his songwriting are expected to fetch hundreds of thousands of pounds at auction in October. That's the latest from Radio News Hub. I'm Johnny Holmes.
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2: Andy Burnham is set to give mayors new powers to take control of local planning decisions in proposals to be unveiled next week. The move would see mayors allowed to direct councils to take them forward or refuse them. The mother of a British woman shot dead by her father in Texas is travelling to the US to campaign for the investigation into her daughter's death to be reopened. Jane Coates says she hopes to meet the district attorney and is hoping the UK government will give her campaign its full backing.
3: We had to wait until February 2026 before we felt that we could freely speak about what we felt had happened to Lucy.
2: Two police officers killed in a crash on the A66 near Middlesbrough have been named as PC Matthew Blades, aged 37, and PC Tom Clough, aged 38. The officers died when their marked police car collided with a Volkswagen Passat, which was travelling the wrong way on the road. Five people in the Volkswagen also died. And Roberto De Zerbi felt Tottenham were undercooked in a 3-0 defeat at Brentford. That's the latest from Radio News Hub. I'm Johnny Holmes.
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0: Seriously, why not?

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Of course, Holtman didn't have nothing better to do. 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

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We used a lot of our backs and a little of our brains. 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
2: 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You can't miss us. 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
2: Andy Burnham is set to give devolved mayors new powers to take control of major planning decisions in proposals due next week. The Liberal Democrats say the plans would silence residents. 10 of 14 mayors are backing the move. Almost half of pharmacies could shut down completely. Holly Hughes has more.
3: That's what a survey by the National Pharmacy Association warns. Pinning it down to hikes in business rates, the body suggests that soaring overheads prevent owners from investing in patient services, workforce improvements and essential premises upgrades. Isolated communities could suffer if pharmacies are forced to relocate to cheaper areas.
2: Canada says it will impose retaliatory tariffs on US goods after last-ditch trade talks between the two countries broke down. US President Donald Trump has imposed 50% tariffs on $20 billion worth of Canadian products, with Canada preparing dollar-for-dollar measures. And a piano and a microphone used by Freddie Mercury are expected to fetch hundreds of thousands of pounds at auction in October. That's the latest from Radio News Hub. I'm Johnny Holmes.
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And tomorrow

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2: Prime Minister has announced plans to give mayors local planning powers. Ben Monse has more.
3: Andy Burnham is set to give mayors new powers to take control of local planning decisions and greenlight large-scale developments in proposals to be unveiled next week. They'll also be able to grant upfront permission so developers can start building without having to apply.
2: Two police officers who died in a crash that killed five others in the early hours of Saturday morning have been named. 37-year-old PC Matthew Blades and 38-year-old PC Tom Clough were killed when a Volkswagen Passat, which was travelling the wrong way down the A66 near Middlesbrough, collided with their marked police vehicle. The five people who were travelling in the Volkswagen have also been identified. The United States has imposed 50% tariffs on $20 billion worth of Canadian products, and Canada said it would retaliate. It's after last-ditch negotiations failed to resolve the latest strain in relations between the historic allies. And Manchester City is set to get their Premier League campaign underway today. They face Bournemouth at the Etihad. That's the latest from Radio News Hub. I'm Johnny Holmes.
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7: Welcome, welcome. Yes, one second. I have a little bit of a technical issue I'm just trying to deal with. I'll be right with you guys. One second. Here I am, back again, all alive and awake this morning. So good morning to you all and a very warm welcome to Emma's Romance Rewind here on Harbour Radio 107.4 FM. I'm Emma, and for the next 2 hours, this is your place for, guess what? Love. Love songs, memories, dedications, and those songs that take you straight back to a person, a place, or a moment in your life. Whether you're listening with someone you love today, or if you're thinking about someone special, or maybe you're just enjoying a quiet Sunday morning on your own with me. Well, I'm really pleased to have your company. And remember, Romance Rewind is all about your messages, so keep them coming in throughout the morning. I'm here, like I said, for the next 2 hours till 12 o'clock. You can message me in on our WhatsApp number. That number is 079-426-41074. Coming up, we've got lots to look forward to. We've got a special guest coming in today. Yes, we have the lovely Lisa, who will be joining us just around 11 o'clock. Instead of our usual sponsor slot at 11:15, we've got Lisa joining us, and she's going to give us loads of detail and information about what's happening at Great Yarmouth Racecourse within the next couple of months. So you don't want to miss it. Stay tuned, definitely. Well, we're starting today with a song about that difficult moment when a relationship has lost some of its spark, but the memories are still very much there. Kicking us off this morning is a little bit of Earth, Wind and Fire.

Earth, Wind & Fire there with After the Love Has Gone. What a track to kick us off this morning on that beautiful sunny day. It looks lovely out there this morning. Well, I'll be giving you an update a little later on the weather, also the traffic and travel, and also what's going on out and about. Yes, what's going on? Lots happening in and around Great Yarmouth today. Like I said, a beautiful track to kick us off this morning. And I'm going to start with our first message, which has come from Julie in Goldstone, who says, Emma, could you play something for my husband, Paul, with a question mark? We've been together for nearly 20 years, and although life isn't always perfect, I wouldn't want to do it with anybody else. He makes me laugh, smile, giggle, cry, not every day, but he's always there to provide support whenever I need it. Julie says that this next song always reminds her of those early days together. This is by Alexander O'Neill, and this is If You Were Here Tonight.

It's always a bit of a surprise when they've got a large ending. Alexander O'Neill, and isn't he just one of those voices that simply was made for a love song? Definitely. Enjoyed that one this morning. Thank you for sending in that message. Well, I said I was going to update you, and I want to do it early because we've still got a couple of car boot sales happening in the area. So if you're out and about and you're driving around and you're wondering what you can do this morning, well, Scrappy, I've driven past this one this morning and there's a fair few stalls there. Scrappy, they have their car boot sale this morning just on the Scrappy Road. So you could always attend that one. First or second, because they've also got the car boot sale happening at Great Yarmouth Racecourse. That's the horse racecourse just on the left hand side. It's huge. It's really busy down there this morning, which is nice to see. The sun's out and everybody is about out and about today. I'm also going to give you a quick update what's happening at the bandstand in Goulston, because the live music kicks off at 11 a.m. so I want to make sure I'm updating you nice and early this morning. So, Great Goulston Bandstand, just opposite the pavilion, for those who don't know. I have live music every single Sunday throughout the summer holidays. It's their summer special. And today at 11 a.m. kicking off is Chris Wilson. He starts at 11 a.m. You've then got Punch and Judy show at 1 o'clock. And then at 2 o'clock, you have the Great Yarmouth Brass Band. Then again, at 3 o'clock, you can also catch another show from Punch and Judy. Yep, Goulston Bandstands, that's where you need to head if you'd like some live free entertainment from 11 a.m. right the way through till 4 p.m. today. See, lots happening. We've got, two more weeks left of the school holidays. So this is probably the last working weekend, because next weekend is bank holiday. And we've got a big bank holiday special next week, haven't we? Yes, we have. If you listened to my show last week, you'll know exactly what we're lined up for next week. So I'm going to give out this next message from Rachel in Great Yarmouth. And she says, her partner had planned a lovely day out, but apparently he has already managed to lose the car keys. Oh God, goodness, Rachel. Well, I hope you find him soon so you can get out. But she says, I'm still in love with him, Emma, but ask me again if we're still looking for them at lunchtime. So this song seems completely appropriate to get on for us today. It's by the Carpenters and it's Rainy Days and Mondays. I'm liking that. Well done, Rachel. Let's get this one on for you too. Good luck finding them keys.

0: The Carpenters there with Rainy Days and Mondays. Well, hopefully, Rachel, you've found those keys. Next up, we've got one for Sarah, requested by her partner, Mike. Mike has said, "Hi, Emma. Sarah has had a really tough few weeks and doesn't always realise how brilliant she is. I just want her to know how much I love her and how proud I am of her." Ah, what a lovely message. Thanks, Mike. And Sarah, this track is especially for you. So she says, "Everybody listening, turn it up because you're all going to enjoy this one." This is Nina Simone with Feeling Good. Great track.
1: Sun in the sky, you know how I feel. Breeze drifting on by, you know how I feel.

Wow. What a powerhouse. What a voice that one. Nina Simone there with Feeling Good. Now, I've had a message come in from one of our volunteers, Chris, and he's asked me if I can get this information out about this event because it kicks off at 11 o'clock this morning and runs right the way through till 4 p.m. today. So this is an event called Life on the Marshes, and it's a special heritage event at the Wind Energy Museum, Repsworth, Bastwick. Sunday the 23rd of August, step back in time and discover life on the Norfolk marshes. You can meet the marsh man, meet the marsh lady and meet the beekeeper. They've got butter churning, they've got talks and demonstrations, they've got how ladies' roles were in the 1800s, they've got old-fashioned children's games, a barbecue, they've got the lovely tea rooms, cakes and goodies, and they also have a historic display and lots of stalls. This is a family fun event, and it's also a dog-friendly event. Why not head down and check out Norfolk's Marshland Heritage? That sounds great. Reps with Bastwick. 11 a.m. right the way through till 4 p.m. today. Oh, hang on. Yep. I'm just looking in the folder to see if there's anything else I need to update you on before, because a lot of things do start early on a Sunday, so I want to give the opportunity to those listening. If you're stuck for something to do, well, that's what you can look forward to today. Right. Let's move on. Let's have a look. Well, we've got loads of messages coming in this morning. Everybody must be up and on it first thing this morning. So this is a very romantic message from Chris in Bradwell. This is for his wife, Helen. He says, Emma, we first danced to this song many years ago. And whenever I hear it, I'm right back there looking at her across the dance floor. She's still my best friend and the absolute love of my life. And that's exactly what this show is all about. These simple messages that mean so much to anyone and everyone. Ah. So, Chris and Helen, this is your track coming now. This is by Patty Austin and James Ingram, and this is Baby Come to Me.

Baby, come to me. Paddy Austin and James Ingram. Absolutely gorgeous track. I like that one. Our next message is from Claire, who says, Emma, could you play something for my husband, David? We've spent years talking about all the things we'd like to do one day, and we're finally starting to do them. More weekends away, more adventures together, and far less worrying about all the simple things. That's such a lovely way to look at life, guys. It really is. Well, going to get your chosen track on for you this morning. Another Earth, Wind and Fire track. Popular this morning, aren't they? Here is your chosen track, and it is Fantasy. Still got time to message me in this morning. 079-426-41074.

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You're listening to Emma's Romance Rewind here on Harbour Radio 107.4 FM. Now, here is a message for Lisa in Hemsby, who says that this next track reminds her of being young, going out at weekends and meeting the man who eventually became her husband. She says, "I thought he was far too confident when I first met him. 30 years later, he hasn't changed one bit. Apparently, she wouldn't change him either." This is for Lisa and Steve. This is Kenny Thomas and Thinking About Your Love.

Kenny Thomas there, Thinking About Your Love. That's just one song that you want to sing along with loudly in the background. Good job the mic was down then. So I need to say good morning to Margaret, my Island lady. She's late this morning. Where have you been, Margaret? You normally log in and message me about 10 past 10, and it's 10:45. What have you been up to this morning? Well, I'm sure you'll let us know. Right, I'm going to move on to this next track and message. I'm trying to keep an eye out the window for Lisa, who's arriving. She's the guest on second half of the show today. So, yes, let's move on with this next message, and I can keep on having a old nose out the window, see if we can see she when she's arriving. So this next message is a little more emotional than the others today. This was sent in by Alan from Great Yarmouth, who asked for a song for someone who meant a huge amount to him. He says, sometimes you meet that one person who changes your life completely, even when they're no longer part of your everyday world. A song can bring every memory flooding right back. Well, Alan, this is for you and your memories. This is a song you've requested this morning by Luther Vandross and Martha Wash.

0: Wow, what a track that is. Luther Vandross and Martha Wash there with I Who Have Nothing. Morning Mum, she's just messaged me in. She says a little bit of Luther every day. Wouldn't that be nice? Especially, what you mean is a Luther track every single day would be nice. So yeah, I'm still keeping an eye out the window, waiting for Lisa to arrive. She did say around about 11 o'clock. So I'm going to give you an update on the weather.
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0: Right, let's see what the weather's planning on doing today. So today, this afternoon, we'll see plenty of sunshine and light winds. Some patches of cloud will bubble up at times, but they will dissipate by the evening. Tonight, there will be some high pressure overhead, which will bring a settled, dry and clear night with very little cloud around. The odd patch of mist and fog may also develop locally under variable to light winds. Monday is looking plenty of sunshine. Nice. A few patches of cloud will drift in from the east in the afternoon, bringing the outside chance of a light shower. A slightly cooler and breezier day. The outlook for Tuesday through to Thursday. So we're going to have sunny spells and variable cloud on Tuesday. Later in the day, there is a minor risk of a few showers from the south, a mix of cloud and sunny intervals on Wednesday too, but with a higher chance of a few thundery showers, mainly in the first half of the day. It's going to turn warmer by Wednesday, heavy and thundery downpours on Thursday, along with some sunshine later on in the day. So a bit of a mixture on Wednesday and Thursday. Looking up to the pollen, that's currently sitting at a low level. UV is high today and the pollution is set also at low. Today's temperature is a high of 19. Tomorrow we're looking at 19.2. Tuesday a little bit warmer at 21. Wednesday and Thursday, although they're at 23, they are the days where it's part sunshine, part rain, and a little bit of a thundery showers. Friday's 22, Saturday is 21. So actually, not looking too bad all in all. Oh, I'm giving away the next track there. Can't do that yet because we've got a message to shout out with that one. Should we do the traffic? Yeah, go on then.
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0: Yeah, so I'm having a quick look run through. I did about 5 minutes ago and I don't think anything is updated, but everything is looking normal out on the roads. Obviously, you've got the slow moving traffic in your regular hot spots around the industrial estates, supermarkets, hot spots, seafront areas. They are a little bit slower than usual. I haven't been made aware of any road closures or accidents since I've been online this morning. If you are out and about today, if you do see anything when it's safe to do so, if you'd like to message me in to let all the lovely listeners know what's happening out and about, you can message me in on our WhatsApp number. That number is 079 426 41074, and then I can keep everyone else updated. Thank you, guys. So Margaret's come back to me and she said she apologises. She was late today. She went and had a look round the car boot sale at the race course with her daughter. Did you get any bargains? What have you bought? I bet you've had a bacon roll and a cup of tea, haven't you? Yep, she has had. Thumbs up already. And I've got a picture of the bacon roll. Not literally the bacon roll, but an emoji. Well, I'm glad that you've joined us for the remainder of the show. So thanks for that, Margaret. Right, as I said, we're going to move on. I've already given the track away. Very sorry for that one. This is going to change the mood slightly now from the last track. And this is a message from Jenny in Galston. She was in touch, got in touch with me yesterday and said, "This year I've learned to stop worrying quite so much about what everybody else thinks and concentrate on the people who really matter to me, Emma." And her husband, Tony, apparently said, "About beep, beep, beep time." Can't say that word on radio. Jenny, this feels like the perfect song for you. Here's your chosen track, Enigma, and Return to Innocence.

Enigma there, Return to Innocence. Now, I've got a message from Tom for Rebecca, and he says, Rebecca, we've been through plenty together, and there have been times when things weren't easy. But one thing I want you always to know is that I'm here for you. Simple, but sometimes that's exactly what somebody needs to hear. Tom and Rebecca, the song I'm playing for you both this morning is James Morrison with I Won't Let Go.

0: Welcome back, listeners, to Emma's Romance Rewind here on Harbour Radio 107.4 FM. Well, I told you all, we've got a guest coming in, and yes, the lovely Lisa, she's arrived, she's in the building, she's in the studio, she's making herself comfortable. I'm just going to say good morning to all the listeners who have just logged in. I know you've all been waiting for this, haven't you? Yes, you have. So we've got a few questions which we've asked Lisa. We're going to ask her to say a huge good morning firstly. So, good morning, Lisa.
1: Good morning, Emma.
0: How are we today?
1: Lovely. The day is beautiful, so all good.
0: Excellent. So obviously, Lisa is from Great Yarmouth Racecourse. So just explain to the listeners, Lisa, what it is you do at Great Yarmouth Racecourse.
1: So I'm the business manager. So I coordinate the race day casual staff to doing hospitality bookings, non-racing events, contractors, basically get ready for racing.
0: Wow, you're busy then.
1: Yeah.
0: Oh, excellent. How long have you been at the racecourse?
1: Oh, 21 years next month.
0: Wow, 21 years.
1: I know. I started on the 5th of September, 2005.
0: Goodness me, that's a long time. You obviously love what you do.
1: Yes, most of the time. Yeah, no, it's a great place to work, great bunch of people, so I'm very lucky.
0: Oh, excellent. So like I said, I sent Lisa some questions in advance of today's show. So we had the best possible answers come through. Plenty of time to prepare. And Lisa's also sent in three tracks that she loves to listen to. So what we're going to do is I'm going to ask her a question. And then in the middle, we're going to play one of those tracks and maybe ask Lisa a bit of a reasoning beyond why she chose them tracks for us today. So the first question is, for anyone who hasn't been to the Great Yarmouth Racecourse before, so if you've never been before, what can they expect from a day at the races?
1: We are a very friendly, small racecourse. We have an oval track with a mile straight, which is liked by a lot of horses because they like the left bend. We also get a lot of horses come from Newmarket, which cut their teeth at Great Yarmouth, and we watch them go on to do other things and win at different places around the country, which is great. As a racecourse, we have free parking. We have lots of offers on. Children under 18 come in free. We also have discounts for the older generation, so anyone over 60 gets £5 off the gate price when they come on the day. We have family bundle tickets where you can have up to two adults, four children in advance, £25. And all this summer we've offered children free ice cream.
0: Ooh.
1: So it's a nice, friendly atmosphere, lovely staff. Yeah, it's a nice place to work and to welcome visitors.
0: Oh, that sounds absolutely amazing. And yeah, do you mean... I just echo your comments. It is a really fun, family-friendly place to visit. Free ice cream sounds amazing.
1: Definitely.
0: And there's been a lot of reductions in ticket prices this year, hasn't there? A lot of people
1: yes.
0: have been saying, oh my God, it's so cheap to get in there for a family day out. Or, like you say, for a couple's day out, a girl's day out, you could pretty much do it so many ways.
1: Definitely. And you can bring a picnic in, so it hasn't got to cost families. It just costs you the price of adult tickets, basically, to come in. And different race days, we have different theme and going on, as I'll let you know.
0: Yes. We don't want to give too much away too early, do we? So the first track that I've got to play for you is What a Wonderful World by Sam Cooke.
1: Yes, that reminds me of my dad.
0: Oh, that's lovely. Oh, I love it. Okay, we'll get this one on for Lisa, and then we'll come back with question number two. Enjoy this one, guys.

0: Welcome back. That was Sam Cooke and What a Wonderful World. Great track. Well, thanks everyone for joining us this morning. Lots of you are eager to log on and to listen to these questions around Great Yarmouth Racecourse. Obviously, they are my show sponsor, which is brilliant because I wouldn't be sitting in this seat if they didn't sponsor this show. So we're going to ask Lisa our second question, which is, what have you got coming up at the racecourse over the next few months that our Harbour Radio listeners should be looking out for?
1: Well, next Sunday is one of our biggest race days. So it's the biggest one of the season. It's our family fun day. We've got lots of free entertainment. New to this year, we've got the Go Wild Safari Animals. So they'll be doing shows and explaining where the animals come from. They've got loads of people walking around the crowd to engage with everybody. We've got free face painting, free balloon modelling. We've got the Fire Brigade with us as well. They do a charity with us and we sort of link in with them every this particular race day, and they're bringing a little train where people can go on. They show kiddies how to put little fires out. Obviously it's well controlled. Nothing is actually on fire. We've got Mascot Madness, which is a children's disco. They provide different prizes and get all the kids up and dancing. Of course, we've got the horse racing. We've got children's races on the tracks, which is my favourite. So we have under eights and over. That's my favourite bit.
0: I know.
1: They're so enthusiastic.
0: All the little ones, I mean, we attend that with our family. We sort of go down there and take picnics with us and sort of enjoy it all. And then as soon as, like, the kids are sitting there, they're eager. They're dying to get on the track. And then I remember the first year we went and the little ones were like, what, we get to go on there?
1: Yeah.
0: We're like, yeah, you can go on there. And then they're running along so fast. It's just lovely. And then the mascot one as well that you used to
1: The mascot race used to be great fun. But the trouble is, because it's everyone's, you know, we're coming to the end of the season and everyone
0: is busy
1: and they want to use their mascots at their own places, which is fair enough, but we still pack a lot into the day. We've also got children's rides over the centre of the course and there's a small fee for those, and we've got Hair Braider who's coming along. Ooh. And she does a small charge as well, but we've got free ice creams for everyone as they come in, so they'll be able to get a voucher. We've also obviously got the racing. So at the moment we've got six races. We'll know on Friday, well, after declarations, whether we have any extras. And then after that we go into our massive 3-day festival, which is synonymous to Great Yarmouth. We start on Tuesday the 15th of September through to Thursday the 17th. So Tuesday is a gents' day. So gentlemen get a chance to dress up and enter competitions. We've got Megan Nichols here hosting a marquee available for the day. That's an all-inclusive package. She'll also be about and about to speak to people as they wish to engage with her, ask her different questions. We've also got DJ Claire Randall. She's with us the Tuesday and the Wednesday. So she's going to help coordinate everybody. Then Wednesday is our creme de la creme. It is the John Musker Filly Stakes. We've also got a darts competition. So we've got a nine dart challenge.
0: That's
1: featuring
0: something new.
1: That is. Tom, my boss, has packed lots into the Eastern Festival to make it more engaging and try and get more people interested in coming racing. So we've got Trina Golden Girl Gulliver, the most successful female darts player in history, apparently. So it'll be interesting to meet her. We've also got some jockey sign-ins. We've got Carla Bear singing. We've got a tipster called Kevin Minter. He's going to be with us on the day as well. And if that's not enough, then we go into Thursday, which is Ladies' Day.
0: Hey, love a Ladies' Day.
1: People love dressing up and making the effort to get with the girls or, you know, come out as a family. It's an afternoon meeting. So we've got the Style Awards. So we've got Best Dress Competition of £500. There's for other little prizes. Then we've got Ricky Groves, aka Gary Hobbs from EastEnders, celebrating 40 years in the soap star. He's a soap star, obviously. So you can do meet and greet with him. We've also got Carla Bear singing, Stephen Derbyshire. He's a professional punter and Sky Sports racing pundit.
0: Oh,
1: so people can ask him questions and get some tips for the racing. And we've also got some other prizes. There's just so much going on. There's a competition that you can enter before you come racing, and that's to win a night stay for two at the prestigious Bedford Lodge, which is a hotel and spa, and also a private tour of stallions showing at Dallam Hall Stud in Newmarket. Oh, so some fabulous prizes.
0: Lovely, yeah.
1: And we've got prizes all days. So.
0: Oh, that's really good. So much going on. I mean, yeah. I love the Eastern Festival. It's really a highlight of the year at the racecourse. And I know not just local people, but loads of people travel in for this event. Yeah. So the money and the investment that brings into Great Yarmouth is absolutely phenomenal, which is really good. I mean, I know we normally attend, quite a few of the girls. That's sort of our annual event every year, been going for the last, 18, 20 years. And we were I remember COVID.
1: Yeah,
0: and then we had one year where it absolutely rained mad and they had to call it off. And you're like, oh, God. And because you're such a buzz because you're sort of looking for the outfit, looking for the fascinator or the hat throughout the year. And then the day comes along and then if it's cancelled, you're like, oh, my goodness me. But we get so geared up for it and we make such a long day of it. And you just afterwards, you get to see people out and about who have travelled, like I said, come into the area and then eat at the restaurants we've got out locally. So, do you know what I mean? It's really good and it does support the whole of Great Yarmouth, which is good. You've also got a wedding fair.
1: We have.
0: MJR Events.
1: Yes, he has booked with us for this year. He's looking at doing maybe two for the following year. So lots of local companies are supporting him. And that's straight after the Eastern Festival. So that's on the Sunday, the 20th of September.
0: That's going to be a busy weekend.
1: Yes, I'm going to maybe have Monday off.
0: I was going to say, book holiday afterwards.
1: Yes, it's going to be very busy. But I do love the festival. That was myself cutting my teeth. That was my first experience of joining the race course, was 3 days.
0: Oh, thrown in the deep end.
1: Yeah. That's brilliant.
0: No, that's brilliant. And the wedding fair, wedding show, it says online, that's really, really a significant event for lots of our listeners because this is a love show. We have lots of couples messaging and engagements, people who are thinking about getting married. And it's always good to highlight those exceptional events that take place within the area. So, yeah, Great Yarmouth Racecourse, Sunday the 20th of September, 11 till 3. Check out their wedding show. And also, Lisa said, plenty of giveaways, entertainment. You've got the kids' safari day, bank holiday Sunday, and then you've got the Eastern Festival. Honestly, you've got four great days of amazing racing and lots of entertainment. So we're going to move on to Lisa's next chosen track, which is by Elaine Page, and it's Memory. Now, what's the...
1: I like show tunes, and I went and saw Cats when I was a kid with the school, and I used to play clarinet, and that was one of the songs I learned. So it's been one of my favourites all through my life, really.
0: Yeah, there's one that just sticks.
1: Yeah.
0: Excellent. 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
2: Welcome back to Emma's Romance Rewind here on Harbour Radio. We've still got the lovely Lisa here with us from Great Yarmouth Racecourse. We have another question to ask her and another track before the end of the show. I know it's 11:30 and we've still got some great tracks lined up for you. But question number three is, a day at the races can make a lovely date or a celebration. What options are there for couples, families, or groups wanting to make their

0: Taylor, or if you just want a day at the races, you can just book normal tickets. You don't have to go to Premier. You can enjoy yourself in Grandstand and Paddock, because while the weather's as lovely as it is, it's quite nice to be outside. And we also not only host Come and Racing, but we do cater for weddings, parties, anniversaries. Christmas parties are coming up in December, of course. So yeah, we can bespoke any package, anything that you want. We've done weddings on a race day, believe it or not. We've also done conferences on a race day. So they'll start with a conference and then go into racing and enjoy the rest of the day with their clients or guests.
1: Oh, excellent. So so much that you could do down at the race course. We were having a little bit of a natter during the break regarding weddings, because we always say there's not that many wedding venues out there. And for anybody who is looking at getting married or maybe looking at holding a party, then why not go and have a look around Great Yarmouth Racecourse? They will cater for your wedding and set up whatever it is you require. Or even if you're having a party, you want a big celebration, you've got a big birthday coming up, maybe if it's not this year, next year, then it is worth checking the venue out and having a conversation. So our next track that you've chosen, the last one, is Breakfast at Tiffany's, The Bluebells, which is, the song is called Young at Heart. So what's the reasoning behind this one?
0: It just takes me back to being quite young, as I'm a bit old now. So yeah, it always makes me smile. Makes me smile, and it's a good tune.
1: That is a good tune. Right, here we go. Let's get this one on.

0: we've got our last question lined up for Lisa this morning, and it is, where's the best place for people to find out more or book their tickets?
1: So you've got two options. You can go via our website, which is www.greatyarmouth-racecourse.co.uk, or any search engine, just put Great Yarmouth Racecourse. Or you can call us and speak to a human, myself or Maxine, and we take the calls at the Great Yarmouth office. So if you go through the normal Great Yarmouth number and press 4 and 4, you'll get to me.
0: Excellent. Nice and easy. So we've had a message come in on the chat from Emily. Emily would like to know, if she purchases a grandstand ticket and attends the race course, on the day, if she's like, oh, I like what's happening in the Premier, would she be able to upgrade on the day?
1: Yes. So we have a lady who's just outside the office where we sell the programmes and brollies and the Race and Post, and she can also do upgrades. We just ask that nobody has football shirts to go into the Premier facilities.
0: Excellent. So that's been absolutely amazing just to hear all of the news, the information and all the events that are coming up in the next couple of months over at Great Yarmouth Racecourse. Just want to say thank you to Lisa for coming in this morning. We've been online for about 30 minutes, which is lovely. We've had lots of listeners join us. We've played three great tracks, which means something special to Lisa. So I just want to say thank you for coming along this morning.
1: Thank you for having me.
0: You're more than welcome. And I hope all the events go really well for you and you get lots of people attending. I'm sure you will, because they are amazing. And what we'll do is we will play out this next track by Van Morrison, which is Days Like This. And we'll probably get Lisa to come in probably after the season to maybe give us a little inside information as to what's happening next season, because we'll be prepared then, won't we? Right, let's get this Van Morrison track on.

Shania Twain featuring Brian White there. We're From This Moment. And before that, it was Van Morrison with Days Like This. Well, Lisa's left the building. It was lovely to interview her here this morning on Emma's Romance Rewind, our show sponsor from Great Yarmouth Racecourse. And as a special thank you, we're holding our 15th birthday here in the studio and the other rooms on Friday. So this Friday coming, it's Friday the 28th of August. Yes, Harbour Radio is celebrating 15 years. So we're having a bit of an open day for listeners, businesses, anybody who's interested or a little bit intrigued as to what happens here at Harbour Radio. You can book a slot, come along, and we'll introduce you to some of the presenters, some of the volunteers, and give you a bit of an idea what happens here at Harbour Radio. You can even have a go at recording a little bit of a jingle or whatever you want to do, really. We'll just show you around and obviously show you how to do it. And we've got a raffle, which is going to be really good. So I've just had some prizes donated from the lovely Lisa. We've got a family day pass for the bank holiday weekend special family day, the family safari day. And we've also got tickets for the Eastern Festival. How lucky are we? Wouldn't you just want to enter this raffle? We've also got some other great prizes which are coming in. So do stay tuned, listeners, and we'll give you an update every day this week as to what's happening on Friday. Well, going to get this next track on, which is by Otis Redding, and this one is going out to Karen and Robin. Robin says, "We've been together long enough that she knows everything that's annoying about me, even my silly little habits, and somehow she's still with me." Well, Karen, apparently she's replied, and she says it's simply because she's very good at ignoring him. I like it. Well, whatever the secret is, it seems to be working. So, Karen and Rob, here's your track by Otis Redding called I've Been Loving You Too Long. I've been.

Well, that's just one of those tracks that simply has to appear on a love show every now and again. Next up, we've got Stefan Mahendra with Too Late. And this song goes out to anybody listening who's ever looked back at a relationship and thought, if only we'd said what we really felt at the time. Because sometimes timing is everything.

Stefan Mahendra there with Too Late. And no, I haven't forgotten. Good morning, Gary. Can't forget Gary, can we? He is in the barn now, probably, well, probably nearly into the carveries. So probably start around 12 o'clock, don't they? So he's going to have a busy service this afternoon. Good morning to you. I wouldn't forget you, my lovely. Definitely not. Hope you have a busy afternoon, because it'll make the time fly by. Well, I can't believe it. We have had such a packed show this morning for you, and it just about brings us to the end of Emma's Romance Rewind for another Sunday here on Harbour Radio. A huge thank you to everyone who's tuned in, sent in a message, a dedication, or chosen a special love song today. I absolutely love spending my Sunday mornings with you all. A very special thank you to our lovely guest Lisa from Great Yarmouth Racecourse for joining us this morning. It's been great having you with us and hearing all about what's coming up at the racecourse. Thank you as always to the racecourse for their continued support and for kindly sponsoring Emma's Romance Rewind. I will be back, yes I will, next Sunday with another 2 hours of your love songs, dedications and special messages, because it's bank holiday weekend. And what did I say bank holiday will be? Yes, it's a duet special. So get your duets sent in. So wherever you're heading and whatever you're doing with the rest of your Sunday, have a lovely one. Take care of yourselves and each other. I'm Emma and this is Harbour Radio, and playing you out today is an absolute classic by Chic, and it's My Forbidden Lover. Enjoy the rest of your Sundays and dance along to this one.

0: power cut. The train operator said most services will be cancelled until further notice as a result of the power issue at its control centre. The Prime Minister has announced he plans to give mayors local planning powers. Ben Monsey has more.
1: Andy Burnham is set to give mayors new powers to take control of local planning decisions and greenlight large-scale developments in proposals to be unveiled next week. They'll also be able to grant upfront permission so developers can start building without having to apply.
0: Households are set to find out how much energy bills will change ahead of winter as the conflict in the Middle East continues to push prices upwards. Regulator Ofgem will on Wednesday reveal the level of the annual energy price cap for the 3 months from October to December. And Jose Mourinho claimed Vinicius Jr. is a target for opposition bullying as he celebrated victory over Espanyol in his first game back as Real Madrid coach. That's the latest from Radio News Hub. I'm Johnny Holmes.
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1: Hello, welcome, and a very good day to you. My name's Jim Costello, and I'm here for the next 2 hours playing you some cool, relaxing, and laid-back sort of jazz sounds. Yes, welcome to the Nice and Easy Jazz Show here on Harbour Radio, the voice of the community.

Jazz guitarist George Benson there with a number called Jazzenko. And, that got us off to a lively start on the Nice and Easy Jazz Show here on Harbour Radio, the voice of the community. And on our jazz show today, well, we'll be looking at our classic album. That's an album that we think should be in your collection or perhaps even on your playlist. And this week's classic album is by a sax player who has been going for many years and made some wonderful albums. Our legend of the week is a jazz guitarist who also is still around, enjoying fame, and he's made some wonderful albums, and we'll be choosing a couple of tracks to illustrate his wonderful style. Our track of the week, well, it's a Cole Porter song that we're choosing this week, Begin the Begin. And do you know what the Begin is? Well, I didn't, but I've checked it out and I now know. So that will all be coming out later. But we also, on the Nice and Easy Jazz Show, look at a star of the great British jazz scene. And this week we're looking at a vocalist, well, vocalist and pianist. His name, Jamie Cullen. He's been around for quite a while now. He came on the scene in about the early 2003, I think. He made an appearance on Michael Parkinson's TV show, and he's never looked back since then. And I've chosen a couple of tracks by Jamie Cullen, and this is from an album that he actually released in 2003, and the album is called 20-something. It's sold so far about 2.5 million copies, and it's got some wonderful tracks on it. And first off, here's a track of Jamie Cullen covering a lovely song that was made popular by Dinah Washington, What a Difference a Day Makes.

We're looking at our British artist this week, Jamie Cullen, and we're looking at his album that he made back in 2003. The album's called 20 Something, and it caused quite a stir when it came out because it had standards on it and also some numbers composed by Jamie Cullen himself. And the critics liked it, and especially in the States. And one critic actually said, "This Brit is good enough to do what he does, and he does it really well." And that sort of sums up Jamie Cullen. He's a marvellous vocalist and quite a very good pianist as well, as you'll hear on this next number that was written by Jamie Cullen, and it's called Next Year Baby.

That was a number called Oakland, which was from a band led by guitarist Charlie Hunter. Charlie Hunter is well known as playing guitars with 7 and 8 strings, so he gets quite a different sound. Joining him there, Derek Phillips on drums, Gregor Mayre on harmonica, and John Ellis on saxophones, and Curtis Falks on trombone. It was called Oakland by the Charlie Hunter Quintet. Now, when I was younger and used to buy LPs, you always went for the covers that looked good. And I remember buying a double vinyl LP of a chap called Phineas Newborn Jr. His name attracted me and the album cover, and I've been a fan ever since then. A great pianist. He comes from New Orleans, and he made some wonderful albums. And I've chosen a track of Phineas Newborn Jr., and this is the old standard, No Moon at All.

Pianist Phineas Newborn Jr. there with a lovely piece of piano work. Now on the Nice and Easy Jazz Show, we have a look at our classic album of the week. And this week we're looking at an album by that great tenor saxophonist, Sonny Rollins. Sonny Rollins came to fame in the late 1950s and great critical acclaim everywhere. And he was so busy with work. Really, everyone wanted to hear Sonny Rollins. And in the 1959, he got to the stage where he felt that he needed to practice more on his saxophone and be able to hone his skill, so to speak. So he took a three-year break. Yeah, 3 years. And he lived in Manhattan, and only in a small flat. And he didn't really have room to practice there. With his neighbours, because he used to practice like 15 or 16 hours a day to try and improve his playing. So he used to go to the local bridge, Williamsburg Bridge, to practice. And as I say, he was there up on the bridge, spring, summer and fall. And he did this on a daily basis for 3 years to try and get his saxophone skills as good as he expected them to be. When at the end of that 3 years, he thought he'd reached his peak and he could make an album. And so after practicing for 3 years on this Williamsburg Bridge, he composed a piece to go on an album he was going to make for a new label, RCA Victor. And this was called The Bridge. And as I say, he wrote that himself. This was in 1962, and he got together with guitarist Jim Hall, bass player Bob Cranshaw, and a marvellous drummer called Ben Riley on this album. And it's our classic album of the week, marvellous album. So if at first you don't like it, you just got to listen to this album time and time again until you really get into it. So say, the album's called The Bridge, and the first track we're going to play from it is also called The Bridge.

Sonny Rollins on saxophone, Jim Hall guitar, Bob Cranshaw bass, and Ben Reilly on the drums, The Bridge. And that's the name of our album, our classic album of the week that we feel should be in your collection. Or you can listen to it more, perhaps if it's on a playlist on Spotify or Apple Music. So it's a wonderful album. I keep saying that, but I really, really like this album. And besides The Bridge, which Sonny Rollins wrote, he also performed a standard. Jazz musicians in those days, to try and get some extra sales, one assumes, took some old standards and just played the melody and then improvised for the rest of the time. And you'll find a lot of recordings made around about this period feature a lot of standards. And Without a Song was written back in the 1920s, and it was made for a show called Great Day. The play that it was in only ran for 36 performances, but the song Without a Song became famous, and it's become a jazz standard. So here's Sonny Rollins on tenor sax, Without a Song.

How would you like to be part of the team here at Harbour Radio? 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

Joe Sample on piano, Randy Crawford on vocals, a lovely number called Angel. 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Our next track features a British comedian, yes, on the Nice and Easy Jazz Show. It's Dudley Moore, yes, besides working on TV for many years and Footlights reviews, Dudley also was a marvellous jazz pianist. And at most of the comedy shows he did with Peter Cook, there was normally an interlude where Dud would get on the piano and play some really lovely jazz. And Pete McCurk was his bass player, Chris Caron was his drummer, and here they are with Dudley Moore with a nice song, Yesterday's.

From the album Midnight Blue, that was Stanley Tarantine on tenor sax, Major Holly double bass, Bill English on drums, and Ray Barretto on congas. But mainly our legend of the week, guitarist Kenny Burrell. Yes, we're looking at a couple of tracks by Kenny Burrell today. So that was from his album Midnight Blue that was recorded way back in 1963. Kenny Burrell is 89 years of age. He's still around in New York. He was born in Detroit, Michigan, but he's spent the majority of his life in the New York area. And our next track from Kenny Burrell was recorded at an actual performance at the Village Vanguard Club in New York. Features Richard Davis on bass and Roy Haynes on drums. Along with Kenny Burrell, this is a lovely rendition of a song called Soft Winds.

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Lovely ballad featuring John Coltrane on tenor sax, and our legend of the week, American guitarist Kenny Burrell. That was from a duo album they made together, which was very successful, and perhaps you need to check that out. That track was called, as I say, Why Was I Born? The track, I'd never heard of that, and so I had a look, and I looked it up, and it was written in 1929 by Jerome Kern and Oscar Hammerstein for a show called Sweet Adeline. It then lay dormant for a few years, and the song was then featured in a film in the late 1940s. The film was called Till the Clouds Roll By, and it was sung by Lena Horne. And then everybody heard the song and thought they wanted to record it. Billie Holiday recorded it, Frank Sinatra, Ella Fitzgerald, and on the jazz front, Sonny Rollins recorded it as well. And even on the pop front, Cher recorded it, and Bob Dylan recorded that song, Why Was I Born, in 2017. But today we've featured Kenny Burrell, our legend of the week, wonderful guitarist.

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1: Yes, our Harbour Radio track of the week this week. Begin the Begin. And that was a version by clarinetist Artie Shaw. And the Begin is actually a dance, Caribbean dance, a bit like a slow rumba. So when they say Begin the Begin, it's because someone's looking back in their memories of when they heard that music called the Begin. And Artie Shaw, well, he chose it after it was written by Cole Porter. Cole Porter was on a Pacific cruise, and he'd put that song together. And it wasn't that popular, but Artie Shaw had signed a new contract with a new recording company, and he chose it. But the executives at the recording company didn't think much of it and put it on the B-side of a song called Indian Love Call. But Begin the Begin became a big hit for Artie Shaw, and then it was recorded by all the big bands, Glenn Miller and Tommy Dorsey amongst them. Also, vocalists picked it up, like Frank Sinatra, and even Elvis Presley has recorded it. But we've chosen a wonderful version by Ella Fitzgerald. Our track of the week on Harbour Radio, Begin the Begin.

That was the Chris Potter Quintet. Chris Potter, a wonderful tenor sax player. He was joined by Adam Rogers, who was playing a slide guitar, something a bit different. Kevin Hayes on piano, Scott Colley bass, and Bill Stewart on drums. That was from a studio album made in 2002 on the Verve label called Travelling Mercies. Next up, another tenor sax player, Zoot Sims, but this time he's back in Scottish jazz singer Annie Ross. And this is a wonderful number called Invitation to the Blues.

Just a reminder that you're listening to the Nice and Easy Jazz Show here on Harbour Radio, the voice of the community. My name's Jim Costello, and we try to play you some nice, cool, relaxing and laid-back sort of jazz. And I hope you're enjoying the show. And that last track was by Count Basie and his orchestra. Mr. Basie on the piano, Thad Jones on the trumpet, written by tenor sax player Frank Foster. That was called Shiny Stockings, and nice number two.

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1: Thank you.

Life is short, talk is cheap. Don't be making promises that you can't keep. You don't like this little song I'm singing? Just grin and bear it. All I can say is if the shoe fits, wear it. And if you must keep talking, please try to make it right. Because your mind is on vacation and your mouth is working overtime.

Curtis Stiggers there on tenor sax and vocals with a number written by pianist Mose Allison called Your Mind's on Vacation. Some nice Hammond B3 organ work there by Larry Goldings. Well, that brings us to about the end of the Nice and Easy Jazz Show with me, Jim Costello, here on Harbour Radio, the voice of the community. And to see us out today, well, we've got a track from a guitarist. Well, I say guitarist, his name's Grant Green, but this track is sounds more like it's the tenor sax player Ike Quebec. He takes all the main solos. Sonny Clark is in there on piano, Sam Jones on bass, Lewis Hayes on drums. And this was recorded at the Blue Note Studios, Randy Van Gelder Studios. And Grant Green was a wonderful guitarist, but he died quite young, when he was only 43, in New York City. And also, as I say, Ike Quebec's on the tenor, and he died. He was only aged 44. Again, he died in New York City. So anyway, while we've still got their music to listen to, even though they're not around anymore. But thank you for listening to the Nice and Easy Jazz Show, and I hope you heard something you liked today. So that's all from me. So thank you, and goodbye.

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2: Cross-country train services have been cancelled across almost all routes on Sunday following a power cut. The train operator said most services will be cancelled until further notice as a result of the power issue at its control centre. The Prime Minister has announced he plans to give mayors local planning powers. Ben Monsey has more.
3: Andy Burnham is set to give mayors new powers to take control of local planning decisions and greenlight large-scale developments in proposals to be unveiled next week. They'll also be able to grant upfront permission so developers can start building without having to apply.
2: Households are set to find out how much energy bills will change ahead of winter as the conflict in the Middle East continues to push prices upwards. Regulator Ofgem will on Wednesday reveal the level of the annual energy price cap for the 3 months from October to December. And Jose Mourinho claimed Vinicius Jr. is a target for opposition bullying as he celebrated victory over Espanyol in his first game back as Real Madrid coach. That's the latest from Radio News Hub. I'm Johnny Holmes.
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4: 16-year-old boy was among seven people killed in a collision on the A66 near Middlesbrough. Police say Volkswagen Passat, travelling the wrong way on the dual carriageway, crashed into a marked armed response vehicle early on Saturday. The victims have been named as 23-year-old Michael Robert Cahill, 17-year-old Theo Ray, 16-year-old Cole Robert Worthy, 23-year-old Jacob Matusiak, and 18-year-old Mackay Sannington. The Prime Minister has announced he plans to give mayors local planning powers. Johnny Holmes has more.
5: The move would see mayors allowed to call in the decisions and direct councils to take them forward or refuse them. They will also be able to grant upfront permission so developers can start building without having to apply.
4: And the King and Queen were among several senior royals attending Sunday service at Crathy Kirk near Balmoral today. Onlookers gathered outside the small parish church, long a summer tradition for the royal family. That's the latest from Radio News Hub. I'm Dave Cronin.
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1: I'm Calico Jack, and I sail the Windward Passage with a skull and crossbones high upon my mast. I headed toward the Leeward Islands, 'cause I heard there's treasure there with my girl and Bonnie. We made quite a pair.
2: And I'm Henry Morgan, captain of the Satisfaction, led a raid in Maracaibo back in 1667. Got arrested in Jamaica for sacking Panama.

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2: His watchdog says officers had abandoned a pursuit of a car moments before it was involved in a crash on the A66 near Middlesbrough that killed seven people. Five males, aged between 17 and 23, died when a Volkswagen Passat, travelling on the wrong side of the dual carriageway, collided with a marked armed response vehicle in the early hours of Sunday morning. New powers to overrule local councils on planning decisions are set to be given to mayors. Ben Monse has the details.
3: Andy Burnham is set to give devolved mayors new powers to take control of major planning decisions and approve large developments in proposals due next week. The powers would cover developments of more than 150 homes, commercial space over 15,000 square metres, or buildings around 30 metres tall, with 10 of 14 mayors backing the move.
2: And world champion Lando Norris has won the Dutch Grand Prix. Championship leader Kimi Antonelli finished second, with George Russell taking third. That's the latest from Radio News Hub. I'm Dave Cronin.
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1: Hi, I'm Niv Moore, founder and CEO of Harbour Radio. 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
1: 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Since 1909, the Pleasure Beach has been fun for all ages, and families love to come back again and again to ride our world-famous roller coaster. 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You can't miss us. It'd be madness not to have some fun.
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